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1: RPR 1.
3: I told her everything, kept no secrets. She saw my strengths, told her my weakness. We were invisible.

0: take it to the flow now, ooh.
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